mama, she got it sticking in the cameraman. And we could have some. And he's up there. What's that? Hawaiian noises. You better.

look at that mama, she coming sticking in the cameraman. Oh, we could have some. And he's up there. What's that? Hawaiian noises. Yeah.

bind. I do not want to speak my tongue. I just want to bind. I know I have a big accent.